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0: 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Be about 87 degrees today. Low 80s through Thursday, then back near 90s into the rest of next weekend.
1: 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Elton John, Michael Jackson, Madonna, Whitney Houston. 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

0: Nelly Furtado, relaxing favorites for your Memorial Day weekend. Your friend Mike O'Neill in with Thompson Twins. 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
2: It's Memorial Day today. Good afternoon, South Valley. The Kern County Mountains under a wind advisory starting tonight at 11 p.m. The result is a cooling trend. Sunshine this afternoon. Winds are picking up as we speak. Highs in the upper 80s. Partly cloudy tonight. Windy at times. Lows will be in the low to mid 50s. Mostly sunny for Tuesday as we get back to work. Still windy and much cooler. Highs in the low 80s. Slightly cooler on Wednesday, maybe even upper 70s, but then a warming trend kicks in through the following weekend. For Porterville, expect an overnight low of 53, Tuesday's high 82, Lemoore's overnight low 52, and on Tuesday 81 degrees. With the Central Valley's most accurate forecast, I'm KC24 Chief Meteorologist AJ Fox.
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7: It's Memorial Day today. Good afternoon, South Valley. The Kern County Mountains under a wind advisory starting tonight at 11 p.m. The result is a cooling trend. Sunshine this afternoon. Winds are picking up as we speak. Highs in the upper 80s. Partly cloudy tonight. Windy at times. Lows will be in the low to mid 50s. Mostly sunny for Tuesday as we get back to work. Still windy and much cooler. Highs in the low 80s. Slightly cooler on Wednesday, maybe even upper 70s, but then a warming trend kicks in through the following weekend. For Porterville, expect an overnight low of 53, Tuesday's high 82, Lemoore's overnight low 52, and on Tuesday, 81 degrees. With the Central Valley's most accurate forecast, I'm KC24 Chief Meteorologist AJ Fox.
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What's up? 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

What's up? 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

What's up? 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

What's up? 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
5: 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I'm not a healthcare provider, just a young mother who lost her husband to this cruel disease. 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

Born to Dance with Somebody, Whitney Houston right there on the new My 97.5. Relaxing favorites at work. It's Justin Michael with you. And apparently this was officially the busiest Memorial Day travel weekend in American history. They say that around 45 million Americans traveled at least 50 miles from home.

0: home despite the gas prices being the way that they are. And honestly, after the last few years, people seem to have collectively decided, you know what? We will figure out the money part later. You know what I mean? Because you kind of have to. Otherwise, you're not going to do anything. Airports packed, highways a mess. If you were on them, you'd know that. And somewhere on Highway 99, somewhere, somebody absolutely lost their patience before Bakersfield. You know what happened.
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2: 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There's a brush fire on Road 16 just north of Whitley and a collision with minor injuries Betty Drive just east of the 99. KRC Safety reminds you to slow for the cone zone.
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So the ratings are in, and the finale of The Late Show with Stephen Colbert last week pulled in a massive 6.74 million viewers, making it one of the biggest late-night audiences in years. 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

0: 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You Were Meant For Me on the new My 97.5 Relaxing Favorites at Work. It's Justin Michael with you. And this guy, man, he's my spirit animal. 69 years old runner named Eugene Augie Winters. He completed his 890th official marathon over the weekend. I think it was in South Africa. The craziest part, he didn't even start running marathons until he was 55, when he was just trying to lose weight. And since then, he's competed nearly 900 races, including every major world marathon. And honestly, most people, like, don't we just feel accomplished after surviving a Costco run on a Saturday? And look at Augie go, baby.
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2: 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There's a brush fire on Road 16 just north of Whitley and a collision with minor injuries Betty Drive just east of the 99. KRC Safety reminds you to slow for the cones.
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3: Good morning, South Valley, and welcome to a short work week. Wind is the issue for us today. We got a wind advisory still in the Kern County Mountains and a lake wind advisory around Lake Isabella. Both are set to expire Wednesday morning. Partly cloudy skies for today, along with winds up to 25 miles per hour at times. Highs will be well below normal. We're talking about the upper 70s. Mostly clear tonight. Winds backing off after midnight. Overnight lows in the upper 40s to low 50s. Partly to mostly cloudy on Wednesday. Highs in the mid-70s. We've got a slight chance of showers briefly Wednesday night, clearing and then warming through the weekend. For Visalia, expect a high today of 77, overnight low of 51, Lemoore's high 78, overnight low 47 degrees. With the Central Valley's most accurate forecast, I'm KC24 Chief Meteorologist AJ Fox.
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0: Bee Gees right there, and How Deep Is Your Love on the new My 97.5 Relaxing Favorites at Work. It's Justin Michael with you. And listen, if you drive an electric car, you could soon be paying an extra like $130 a year, I think it was, to the feds. They are debating a new annual fee that's, I guess, designed to make up for gas taxes that EV drivers don't pay right now. And there are supporters that argue that the electric vehicles still use roads and the infrastructure. But the critics, of course, say that the fee could discourage people from switching to cleaner vehicles. And honestly, with the car prices and insurance and registration already feeling brutal here in California, like, people probably don't want another bill showing up. You know what I mean? I certainly don't. I certainly don't.
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2: 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There's a brush fire on Road 16 just north of Whitley and a collision with minor injuries Betty Drive just east of the 99. KRC Safety reminds you to slow for the cones.
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Justin Michael with you on a Tuesday morning. 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
1: 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Shanice on the new My 97.5 Relaxing Favorites at Work, Justin Michael. I thought all people in Colorado were like, you know, just calm, cool, and collected just because it's Colorado, right? Well, dude, they're arrested after cops say he cut down nets at a pickleball place because he blamed the sport for ruining his summer so far. And apparently what had happened was he had a pickleball injury and decided it was the nets themselves that were somehow the enemy. And honestly, pickleball may officially be the only sport where people are simultaneously acting like 27 and 87 at the same time.
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3: 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An accident on Road 132 between Roads 320 and 328. CHP and ambulance on scene there. A collision on Redwood just east of 216. And traffic hazards, 99 southbound just north of the Avenue 384 off-ramp. And 41 southbound just north of the 99. KRC Safety reminds you to slow for the cone zones.
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3: Good morning, South Valley, and welcome to a short work week. Wind is the issue for us today. We got a wind advisory still in the Kern County Mountains and a lake wind advisory around Lake Isabella. Both are set to expire Wednesday morning. Partly cloudy skies for today, along with winds up to 25 miles per hour at times. Highs will be well below normal. We're talking about the upper 70s. Mostly clear tonight. Winds backing off after midnight. Overnight lows in the upper 40s to low 50s, partly to mostly cloudy on Wednesday, highs in the mid-70s. We got a slight chance of showers briefly Wednesday night, clearing and then warming through the weekend. For Visalia, expect a high today of 77, overnight low of 51, Lemoore's high 78, overnight low 47 degrees. With the Central Valley's most accurate forecast, I'm KC24 Chief Meteorologist A.J. Fox.
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Relaxing favorites at work. It's Justin Michael with you. Right around 8 o'clock on a Tuesday morning. Hopefully you got some much-needed downtime over the weekend. We will kick off 97 minutes commercial-free music in just a bit. Right now, Cheap Trick on the new My 97.5.

0: love that song. Righteous Brothers on the new My 97.5 relaxing favorites for you at work. It's Justin Michael with you. Hey, I think it was a New York Times survey that I was reading that found like 61% of us say that we've changed our shopping habits because of the prices. And people are buying fewer groceries. It's because we can only afford so much, and even skipping certain products entirely and just, you know, just kind of overall cutting back where you can. And honestly, I do that. Like, I'll fill up my cart. I do a lot of grocery delivery, but I'll fill it up with what I want, and then I'll go back through it and I'll cut things out. They're like, I don't really need two different types of cereal, and I don't need that ice cream. I still got some. You don't even do that. Honestly, everybody's reached a point where, you know, walking out of the grocery store, just ordering online for delivery. It's just, it's tough these days. You know what I mean? We're all in it together, y'all.
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2: 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An accident on Road 132 between Roads 320 and 328. CHP and ambulance on scene there. A collision on Redwood just east of 216. And traffic hazards, 99 southbound just north of the Avenue 384 off-ramp. And 41 southbound just north of the 99. KRC Safety reminds you to slow for the cone zone.
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0: 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Relaxing favorites at work. It's Justin Michael with you. I feel like that if dogs and, you know, camels and elephants and other animals were able to hold contests, they wouldn't hold things like these. Guy in Idaho, I think it was, just set a Guinness World Record for putting on 32 t-shirts in a minute. Why? He says he actually managed to squeeze on 35 total, but I guess three of them didn't count because they didn't fully clear his waistline. Honestly, by shirt 18, this starts feeling like less of a record, more of like, what am I doing? You know what I mean? Oh, humans.
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2: 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An accident on Road 132 between Roads 320 and 328. CHP and ambulance on scene there. A collision on Red.

0: just east of 216, and traffic hazards 99 southbound just north of the Avenue 384 off-ramp and 41 southbound just north of the 99. KRC Safety reminds you to slow for the cone zones.
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10: Good morning, South Valley, and welcome to a short work week. Wind is the issue for us today. We got a wind advisory still in the Kern County Mountains and a lake wind advisory around Lake Isabella. Both are set to expire Wednesday morning. Partly cloudy skies for today, along with winds up to 25 miles per hour at times. Highs will be well below normal. We're talking about the upper 70s. Mostly clear tonight. Winds backing off after midnight. Overnight lows in the upper 40s to low 50s. Partly to mostly cloudy on Wednesday. Highs in the mid-70s. We got a slight chance of showers briefly Wednesday night, clearing and then warming through the weekend. For Visalia, expect a high today of 77, overnight low of 51, Lemoore's high 78, overnight low 47 degrees. With the Central Valley's most accurate forecast, I'm KC24 Chief Meteorologist AJ Fox.
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The new My97.5, relaxing favorites at work. Justin Michael with you. Last night, made some molten chocolate cakes. Got the idea from ChatGPT. I said I wanted to make two of them. They came out perfect. I'm just saying, if you want to make food for yourself, ChatGPT is your friend. 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

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Relaxing favorites at work. It's Justin Michael. What's up, Hanford? Thanks for being here. Glory Love Now, Peter Cetera.

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Sunglasses at Night. That Corey Hart right there on the new Mind 97.5. Relaxing favorites at work on a Tuesday morning. Justin Michael with you back to work today. And hands to heaven inside 97 minutes commercial free. Breathe.

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1: Good morning, South Valley, and welcome to a short work week. Wind is the issue for us today. We got a wind advisory still in the Kern County Mountains and a lake wind advisory around Lake Isabella. Both are set to expire Wednesday morning. Partly cloudy skies for today, along with winds up to 25 miles per hour at times. Highs will be well below normal. We're talking about the upper 70s. Mostly clear tonight. Winds backing off after midnight. Overnight lows in the upper 40s to low 50s. Partly to mostly cloudy on Wednesday. Highs in the mid 70s. We've got a slight chance of showers briefly Wednesday night. Clearing and then warming through the weekend. For Visalia, expect a high today of 77. Overnight low of 51. Lemoore's high 78. Overnight low 47 degrees. With the Central Valley's most accurate forecast, I'm KC24 Chief Meteorologist AJ Fox.
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The new My 97.5 just saw this thing that said that most Americans now admit they regularly swear around friends and coworkers, and apparently even parents are becoming more relaxed about kids occasionally using bad words. And I found that to be true over the weekend on a FaceTime call with my friend, and her 12-year-old son said something I would have gotten smacked across the face for. 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

0: The new 97.5, relaxing favorites at work, Sinead O'Connor, and nothing compares to you. Good morning. Hi, it's Jennifer Grant. It's, well, it feels like Monday, but the calendar tells me it's already Tuesday. Woohoo! I love a short week. Love a holiday weekend. So, yes, technically, okay, we got to get 5 days worth of work done in 4 days. Whatever. That's a pessimistic view of things. And I tend to be an optimist. So I'm going to look at it that way. closer to another weekend. Woohoo!
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9: Good morning, South Valley, and welcome to a short work week. Wind is the issue for us today. We got a wind advisory still in the Kern County Mountains and a lake wind advisory around Lake Isabella. Both are set to expire Wednesday morning. Partly cloudy skies for today, along with winds up to 25 miles per hour at times. Highs will be well below normal. We're talking about the upper 70s. Mostly clear tonight. Winds backing off after midnight. Overnight lows in the upper 40s to low 50s. Partly to mostly cloudy on Wednesday. Highs in the mid-70s. We got a slight chance at showers briefly Wednesday.

0: overnight, clearing and then warming through the weekend. For Visalia, expect a high today of 77, overnight low of 51, Lemoore's high 78, overnight low 47 degrees. With the Central Valley's most accurate forecast, I'm KC24 Chief Meteorologist AJ Fox.
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I'm Jennifer Grant with music for the Backstreet Boys. 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

The new 97.5 relaxing favorites at work, a song that Jon Bon Jovi did not want to record. He didn't think it would be a hit. Richie Sambora had to convince him. Good thing he did, right? Living on a Prayer, Bon Jovi. 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

0: What's up? It's Justin Michael. 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

The new 97.5 relaxing favorites at work from the Pretty in Pink soundtrack. That's OMD, Orchestral Maneuvers in the Dark. And If You Leave. How you doing? I'm Jennifer Graham. 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Thank you. What fast food item removed from the menu do you miss? 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
2: Good morning, South Valley, and welcome to a short work week. Wind is the issue for us today. We got a wind advisory still in the Kern County Mountains and a lake wind advisory around Lake Isabella. Both are set to expire Wednesday morning. Partly cloudy skies for today, along with winds up to 25 miles per hour at times. Highs will be well below normal. We're talking about the upper 70s. Mostly clear tonight. Winds backing off after midnight. Overnight lows in the upper 40s to low 50s, partly to mostly cloudy on Wednesday. Highs in the mid-70s. We've got a slight chance of showers briefly Wednesday night, clearing and then warming through the weekend. For Visalia, expect a high today of 77, overnight low of 51, Lemoore's high 78, overnight low 47 degrees. With the Central Valley's most accurate forecast, I'm KC24 Chief Meteorologist AJ Fox.
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Phil Collins, Just Another Day in Paradise. 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

What's up? 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

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I'm Jennifer Grant with Cher and Peter Cetera together. 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

0: 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Elton John, Michael Jackson, Madonna, Whitney Houston. 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

0: The new 97.5 relaxing favorites at work. Bruce Springsteen just doing some dancing in the dark. Hi, it's Jennifer Grant. Yeah, it's going to be a little confusing. I love short weeks, but they always throw me off because it really does feel like Monday to me today. But it's already Tuesday. So I'm enjoying the fact that it's a short week, although I got to get a lot done in a short space of time, but it's okay. I hope you had a good holiday weekend. I did myself. I got to see a whole lot of great friends this past weekend and actually catch up with a friend on the phone. My good friend Annie moved up to Washington with her husband a few years ago, and we just haven't had time to really sit down and have like a catch-up phone call. And that's what we did Saturday night. And it was hours long and it was awesome and it was amazing. So I had a good holiday weekend. I hope you did as well.
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9: Good afternoon, South Valley. I hope you had a good holiday weekend. Still windy today. Got a wind advisory in the Kern County Mountains, a lake wind advisory around Lake Isabella, and both will expire tomorrow morning. Partly cloudy skies for the rest of the afternoon. Winds up to 25 miles per hour still at times. Highs are well below normal, upper 70s, mostly clear tonight. Backing off winds overnight. Lows will be in the 40s to low 50s. Partly to mostly cloudy on Wednesday with highs in the mid 70s. We've got a slight chance of showers briefly Wednesday night. And then we spend the rest of the week clearing and warming every day through the weekend. Fertile area, expect an overnight low of 51, Wednesday's high 75. For Hanford, overnight low 50, and on Wednesday, 76 degrees. With the Central Valley's most accurate forecast, I'm KC24 Chief Meteorologist AJ Fox.
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97.5, relaxing favorites at work, Michael Jackson, and The Way You Make Me Feel. Now, of course, the movie Michael, where Michael Jackson is being played by his nephew, Jafar Jackson, has been a huge hit in theaters to the point where they're talking about making a Michael 2, a sequel. Whether this is going to happen, don't know for sure, but Lionsgate Films, the one who produced and distributed it, saying, yeah, probably. So, have to wait and see. It's my stage.

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7: Good afternoon, South Valley. I hope you had a good holiday weekend. Still windy today. Got a wind advisory in the Kern County Mountains, a lake wind advisory around Lake Isabella, and both will expire tomorrow morning. Partly cloudy skies for the rest of the afternoon. Winds up to 25 miles per hour still at times. Highs are well below normal, upper 70s, mostly clear tonight. Backing off winds overnight, lows will be in the 40s to low 50s. Partly to mostly cloudy on Wednesday with highs in the mid-70s. We've got a slight chance of showers briefly Wednesday night, and then we spend the rest of the week clearing and warming every day through the weekend. For Tulare, expect an overnight low of 51, Wednesday's high 75. For Hanford, overnight low 50, and on Wednesday, 76 degrees. With the Central Valley's most accurate forecast, I'm KC24 Chief Meteorologist AJ Fox.
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You too still haven't found what I'm looking for. 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

What's up? 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

The new 97.5 relaxing favorites at work, Michael Jackson and Beat It. Hey, keep in mind, May is National Bike Safety Month, and we're not quite done with May yet. 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
6: Good afternoon, South Valley. I hope you had a good holiday weekend. Still windy today. Got a wind advisory in the Kern County Mountains, a lake wind advisory around Lake Isabella, and both will expire tomorrow morning. Partly cloudy skies for the rest of the afternoon. Winds up to 25 miles per hour still at times. Highs are well below normal, upper 70s, mostly clear tonight. Backing off winds overnight. Lows will be in the 40s to low 50s. Partly to mostly cloudy on Wednesday with highs in the mid 70s. We've got a slight chance of showers briefly Wednesday night. And then we spend the rest of the week clearing and warming every day through the weekend. For Tulare, expect an overnight low of 51, Wednesday's high 75. For Hanford, overnight low 50, and on Wednesday, 76 degrees. With the Central Valley's most accurate forecast, I'm KC24 Chief Meteorologist AJ Fox.
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mixing favorites at work, the new Mind 97.5, and your friend Mike O'Neill checking in just after 3 o'clock. Hope you had an incredible 3-day weekend. Back to a short week here, a Monday, Tuesday.

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0: 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It's Justin Michael. 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
1: 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In the South Valley, two vehicles tied up at Grangeville Boulevard, just west of 8.5 Avenue, east of Hanford. And right now, up and down the 99 and 41 up north. Looking good for your drive. That's traffic. I'm Mike O'Neill.
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0: Selena, relaxing favorites at work, the new My 97.5. On the way with the Bengals, Duran Duran. If you caught the American Music Awards Memorial Day night, boy, BTS, they were the kings of that. They took three of them. Artist of the Year, Best K-Pop Artist, Song of the Summer for Swim, and pretty impressive. It was a pretty good show.
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0: 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On the way, some good stuff from Simple Minds, George Michael, Mariah Carey, along with KC24's AJ Fox. 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
1: Traffic's brought to you by Kauia Health of the South Valley. Look out for the road hazard in the slow lane of southbound 99, 2 miles north of Avenue 152 Tipton. A collision, two vehicles still tied up. Grangeville Boulevard just west of 8.5 Avenue east of Hanford. Up north, black Mercedes blocking the Fryant on-ramp to northbound 41 Fresno. Collisions, northbound 41 at the Fryant off-ramp and North Riverside Drive in front of Jersey Mike's Fresno. That's traffic. I'm Mike O'Neill.
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2: Good afternoon, South Valley. I hope you had a good holiday weekend. Still windy today. Got a wind advisory in the Kern County Mountains, a lake wind advisory around Lake Isabella, and both will expire tomorrow morning. Partly cloudy skies for the rest of the afternoon. Winds up to 25 miles per hour still at times. Highs are well below normal, upper 70s, mostly clear tonight. Backing off winds overnight, lows will be in the 40s to low 50s. Partly to mostly cloudy on Wednesday with highs in the mid-70s. We've got a slight chance of showers briefly Wednesday night, and then we spend the rest of the week clearing and warming every day through the weekend. For Tulare, expect an overnight low of 51, Wednesday's high 75. For Hanford, overnight low 50, and on Wednesday, 76 degrees. With the Central Valley's most accurate forecast, I'm KC24 Chief Meteorologist AJ Fox.
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1: 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In the South Valley, look out for the road hazard in the slow lane of southbound 99, 2 miles north of Avenue 152 Tipton. The collision, two vehicles tied up on eastbound 198, just east of Mooney, Visalia. And still working westbound 168 up north at the McKinley off-ramp. Fresno, still an active scene. That's traffic. I'm Mike O'Neill.
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0: Goo Dolls, relaxing favorites at work, the new My 97.5. And Jennifer Page coming up, Rod Stewart too. And Luther and The Wire star Idris Elba has long been the ideal next James Bond for some of the 007's fan base. But Idris himself now confirming that he was never in the running to pick up the role. In fact, saying that, nope, he said, my name's not getting thrown out. No way. They're going younger, and I wish them all the luck of the world. I can't wait. It's going to be amazing. I don't know, I'm really disappointed. I kind of thought he would have been a great Bond.
1: 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Elton John, Michael Jackson, Madonna, Whitney Houston. 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

0: collecting favorites at work. 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She lives in Sissonville, West Virginia, loves going to the restaurant, but up till this year, they didn't have one in her town. And she's now fighting terminal cancer, and she thought she wasn't going to get to see the opening of the one in her town, but she did. She was first in line, first patron inside, put her Nachos Bel Grande and Diet Pepsi up, got it, and loved it.
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0: Traffic's brought to you by Kaweah Health in the South Valley. Two vehicles tied up on eastbound 198 just east of Mooney and Visalia. Up north, grass fire starting along the center divider of northbound 41 at the McKinley off-ramp. German Shepherd walking the center divider of southbound 41 at the McKinley off-ramp. And a single collision westbound Ashland at North Blackstone, Fresno. That's traffic. I'm Mike O'Neill.
2: I'm Tulare County Sheriff Mike Boudreau. 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Ian is a veteran, a small business owner, and a man of character who will fund our deputies, support our firefighters, and make public safety a real priority, not just a talking point. 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

0: Weekend, still windy today. Got a wind advisory in the Kern County Mountains, a lake wind advisory around Lake Isabella, and both will expire tomorrow morning. Partly cloudy skies for the rest of the afternoon. Winds up to 25 miles per hour still at times. Highs are well below normal, upper 70s, mostly clear tonight. Backing off winds overnight. Lows will be in the 40s to low 50s. Partly to mostly cloudy on Wednesday with highs in the mid 70s. We've got a slight chance of showers briefly Wednesday night. And then we spend the rest of the week clearing and warming every day through the weekend. For Tulare, expect an overnight low of 51, Wednesday's high 75. For Hanford, overnight low 50, and on Wednesday, 76 degrees. With the Central Valley's most accurate forecast, I'm KC24 Chief Meteorologist AJ Fox.
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